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4: 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How do you feel? It's important for you. This is your journey. 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I have to live with that. Let them feel the way they want to feel. But, you know, gradually you can show them the way that where people can live in harmony and come together. And you can do that through your music.

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0: What is the Hangout? It's the play center, right? The old ninjas? 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

0: Yay, that's a nice energy to start Friday breakfast. Hello, everyone. Thank you for listening in to us. It's Janine, and I'm without Jamie today. She's out travelling for work. And so joining me in the studio, guest host, thanks, Simon Lenches.
1: Good morning. Good morning, Janine. Thanks for having me. It's big shoes to fill in for Jamie this morning, the infamous Jamie Wern, but I'll try my best.
0: Yeah, excellent. Well, thank you. We've got lots of great music for the next hour and a half. Interestingly enough, Simon's just loosened his shirt. He's like getting ready.
1: Well, it's Friday morning. It's crispy. It's been a gorgeous week of weather, so time to loosen up.
0: Yes, indeed. So here we go, kicking off Friday breakfast. And thanks to Resident Coffee Roasters, our wonderful show sponsors. Here's Baker Matt and Bayana.

0: what is the Hangout? It's the play center, right? The old ninjas? Little monsters? Well, not anymore. Sure, they still have a great indoor play center for the little ones, but for teens and adults, there's so much more. It's now an indoor bouldering center too, featuring a large indoor climbing wall, a gym and training area. 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

0: The Lombarda. Here on Friday Breakfast, I'm here with Simon, filling in for Jimmy, who's flown away on a work trip. Simon, you're a bit unfair there. Elevator music for the Lombarda?
1: Well, segments of elevator music. You had your hips going though, Janine.
0: I did.
1: And yeah, very impressive.
0: I do love a good dance. Like I said, Simon's in the studio. So if you want to text in with a song or maybe text in some feedback, you know, on how he's going with
1: what's
0: the hosting
1: going on
0: gig.
1: The community, what's like out there. Exactly.
0: Text us on 0455 563 854 and we will attempt to play your song.
1: Awesome. Now, amazing things happening this next couple of weeks, Janine. This weekend, a special event of mine. I've done a few years back now, but the hips are getting a bit old and stiff, so not doing it this year. But the Margaret River Ultra Marathon's on this weekend for all those amazing runners that have been training up. Special mention to our little neighbours, the Bauer family, Chris and Jez, Sam and Josie and Em. They're all tucking away and been training really hard, getting ready for it. It's 80 kilometres from Hamlin Bay to Howard Park and a tasty beer at the end of it.
0: Yeah.
1: Good luck to all you runners out there.
0: I'm so impressed because that is like not, you know, the flat, nice road of Busselton. Oh. It's the crazy cape, beach, rocks, all sorts,
1: and,
0: isn't it?
1: You know, stage three is the 2 kilometre beach run on Budgeta Beach, which, you know, you're frothing by the end of that. So for those doing it solo, unbelievable. For all those families and team relays out there, good luck. Enjoy. It looks like a beautiful weekend coming up.
0: And in excellent Janine fashion of a beautiful segue, I bet they really want to eat cake by the ocean afterwards.
1: That's cheesy.

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0: There's Redbone, Come and Get Your Love. It's an oldie, but actually was on the Guardians of the Galaxy soundtrack. So it's kind of regained all this popularity again, which is awesome. I'm here with Simon, who's filling in for Jimmy, who's flown away on a work trip here on Friday Breakfast.
1: Some of us get away, Janine, but some of us have to stay here working.
0: In fairness, she's only gone to Adelaide.
2: Adelaide.
0: No, I'm sure Adelaide is awesome too. Funnily enough, we've just had a text in from my other sometimes fill-in host, your wonderful wife, Jude. She's like, sounds like I might lose my hosting gig to Simon.
1: Well, I don't know the dulcet tones of my wife, but I do hear them more than most. So. But g'day, babe. Hope you're doing well.
0: Yeah. Coming up this weekend, what have we got on?
1: This weekend, I've got to tell you, being a local in Margaret River for the last 20 years, I am blown away by the amount of stuff we have, especially every month of the year. There's a lot going on. Ultramarathon, we just talked about this weekend up in Busselton, Saltwater is finally opening, which is the Cultural and Community Centre, which is... they host major performances and conferences, so they've got their open day this weekend. Get along to that in Busselton. It's an amazing venue.
0: Yeah, I think there'll be a lot of people really keen to see what's going on. And this is it's kind of in keeping with the cultural, not this weekend, but coming up soon on May 25, is the Arts Ability Living Stories and Voices of Resilience book launch. So it's showcasing 12 local authors who live with disability, and that's at the Heart. So it actually is saying it's sold out. Like, how good is that?
1: Yeah, that's really good.
0: But, you know, sometimes there's always a few extra tickets released, so check it out. Mm. This is Friday Breakfast, and for Jimmy, here's another one. I know she's just recently become a bit of a fan of Psycho as
1: a
0: fight.
1: Is it
0: Psycho
1: or Psycho?
0: It's actually Psycho. Yeah. Sometime. So here's her. Here's her. The Flume and Chrome Sparks. It's Ripple.

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close to myself. I try not to listen to the things I say. They say there's no such thing.